0: Just great music. Canberra's Mix 106.3.
1: Early morning, there's a message on my phone. It's my mother saying, darling, please come home. I fear the worst. How could you leave us all behind? There's so much to say, but there's so little time.

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0: Just Great Music for the Workday, Mix 106.3. G'day, it's Larry here. Beautiful day. Now, I've got a 3 at 3 to roll out other side of the news, thanks to Cowra Lamb by Breakout River Meats. Taste the real difference. Ask your local butcher for the best. Yes, it's back to the KISS principle. Keep it simple, stupid. So basically, just songs that were released on this day over the years. Now, we were so spoilt for choice for August 31st because in 1987, this album was released. 1987 was a big year because this song was released on this day. As was this one. And in 1992, this song was released on this day. Plus three others, which will make up today's 3 at 3, and we'll find out what they are other side of the news at Mix 106.3.
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0: Just Great Music for the drive home at Mix 106.3. Maybe one of those broken dreams on that boulevard is your dream of catching us repeat a song. Well, we haven't done that today, and that's the end of a no-repeat workday. It will return tomorrow. Other side of the news, an opportunity to flex your trivia brain and win yourself a Bronx New York pizza where New York meets Canberra. 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US Open is underway. Do you know where that's played? That's question number one. That is such a gimme for you. Greek mythology question. I've got a mystery voice, mystery Australian voice for you. Sadly, the Canberra Brave lost yesterday, but they make the quiz. So question number four is a Canberra Brave question. And we head to West Side Story for question number five. All right, get set to call other side of the news for last one standing at Mix 106.3.
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But when you walk into Wananga, you are someone. Because here, your story matters. 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
1: Thank you, Tech Brad. If you loved Cirque Alice,
2: I did.
1: At the Canberra Theatre Centre, earlier this year?
2: Yep.
1: Yes.
2: My family were wild for it. My kids still talk about it.
1: Good. Well, it's something that was only launched this morning. That the all-new major circus spectacular Hook's Neverland is coming to Canberra in January.
2: Oh, how exciting.
1: Okay, so we've got the executive director of the Canberra Theatre Centre, Georgia Hendy, on the line. Georgia, hello.
3: Hello, thanks for having me.
1: Oh, well, Hook's Neverland, tell us all about it.
3: Okay, this is a super exciting announcement. Coming to Canberra in January, we have Hook's Neverland. It's a really large-scale production. It's got acrobatics, astonishing magic. It's got spectacular all over it. It's world-class circus, and it's coming to Canberra direct from Sydney Opera House this January.
2: Oh, this is so cool. And so it sounds like it's sort of a reimagining or retelling of, like, the Peter Pan story. Is that right? Do we have Tinkerbell? Do we have Lost Boys?
3: Yes, you've got all of the characters you know and love.
2: Oh.
3: But this one is super interesting because it's from the perspective of Captain Hook.
2: Right.
3: And we're going to get to know him a little bit better. We're going to see, was he evil? Was he misunderstood? We're going to get to know him a little bit better as well. So it's going to be a really fresh perspective on that story.
1: We love a good backstory.
2: Mm.
1: Is he okay? do we end up loving Hook in the end?
3: I mean, only time will tell. Yeah. I think you need to follow the story through its magic and through its spectacular... spectacular.

0: Mix 106.3 with the script. 10 past 8, your Tuesday morning, 5 degrees outside, 20 is the top. As we all know, I speak a little very passionately about my weather around Canberra. Just a little bit. When I do my Kristen and Nige, Mix 106.3, mention the weather. For the last couple of months, it's been great because the top has been 10 degrees. It's been 11 degrees. Mm-hmm. Today, 20. Spring is finally here, as people keep saying. Yeah. Is it real spring, though, is the question.
1: No, it's fake spring.
0: Is it like late winter? Is it new winter?
2: I love how people keep saying spring. You see, babe, yeah, it's the calendar.
1: The seasons.
2: People keep saying spring's here. It's the 1st of September. It's spring.
1: To be fair, Tech Brad very much likes the cooler weather.
0: He does. I am not built for heat. I'm very much built for cold.
1: That's
0: The direction this break was going to go has had to change because I just looked ahead of the forecast because it's supposed to be fake spring, then it goes back into winter for the rest of this week.
1: Yes.
0: But it's going to be rainy and then hot and then rainy again and then fine and then cold and then rainy. So I don't think this time of year Canberra knows what it's trying to do.
1: No, it doesn't.
0: Is it going to be winter again?
1: No.
0: It will be because there are some low temperatures. Will it be spring again?
1: Yeah.
0: Yes.
2: The spring bursts in in a beautiful floral dress. But then I think spring has too many champagnes and they go, spring,
0: get out.
2: Has to go
0: home and have a nap?
2: Yes.
0: And then dad takes her home and she has to rest and then she comes back in a couple of weeks.
1: Yes. I can relate to spring. We're friends.
0: Nice, shoddy. One thing I don't think it is spring. It can't be spring quite now because I don't have hay fever.
1: Because we all know that when spring proper hits,
0: the sneezing, the antihistamines come out.
2: The wattle.
0: It's just from my balcony, you can just see all the haze of all the pollen. Yeah. Can't see it at the moment. Not there.
2: Oh, I don't know.
0: I reckon
2: there might be people listening that's just like, get out more, babe. Get out more. Because I reckon hay fever.
1: I'm 100% struggling.

0: 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Get a quote from Youi today. Youi, you insured.
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